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0: There's Jason Aldean, and he's wrapping up the season in Guilford at the Bank & H Pavilion this weekend. Got two shows, Friday and Saturday. 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

0: to be that guy, the follow-up to his song Fireworks, and his certified gold smash hit Life With You. 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

There's Graylin James, and he's got to be excited. Part of Kenny Chesney's big stadium tour next summer, making a stop at Gillette August 28th. I'm JD with The Wolf at Night. We've got your shots to win 100 grand. I'm not kidding. For the $100,000 cash grab, the next keyword to enter tomorrow morning at 7. Remember, the more keywords you enter, the closer you get to the cash. This is Kevin Powers and Shibuzi on 99.9 The Wolf.

0: This is Blake Shelton. His latest on 99.9 The Wolf. That's Let Him In Anyway. What's going on? It's JD with The Wolf at Night and something we could all use right now. $500 in free gas. We've got it for you thanks to Curb Records with Prowler's free fill-up. If you can correctly guess the exact cost of Prowler's last fill-up down to the cent tomorrow morning at 7:15 with the Wolf Wake Up Crew, then you win the gas. It's that easy. You'll also have another chance at 9:30 if you can't do it at 7:15. All right, so make sure you keep track of all the wrong guesses. All right, you'll be that much closer. We've got more new country and the legends coming up next on The Wolf. Hang on.
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4: From the MB Tractor Weather Center, here's Maine's total weather from Channel 8.
8: Mostly clear this evening with some clouds building in later on. Temperatures will be falling quickly overnight down into the low to mid-40s in many spots, but up in the mountains and foothills, we're talking mid-30s, some areas of frost possible, and it will be a very chilly start to our Tuesday. Temperatures will get up into the mid-60s with a good mix of sun and clouds, more sun inland. And then as we head toward Wednesday and Thursday, still some sun, but we got rain on the way for the weekend. From Channel 8 meteorologist Ted McInerney bringing you Maine's total weather.

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And hands up if you want to win 100 grand. We've got your shot with the $100,000 cash grab. And the next keyword to enter tomorrow morning at 7. Here's Zach Top. It's South of Sanity on 99.9 The Wolf. Blaine.

There's Jordan Davis on 99.9 The Wolf. What's going on? It's JD with The Wolf at Night. So a new study is saying that people who drive their bikes to work are happier. Interesting. Here's Lauren Elena and Chase Matthew. It's All My Exes on The Wolf. I know.

0: This Friday's date, September 25th, 925-925. And we understand the assignment. Working 9 to 5, what a way to make a living. This Friday, we're celebrating the Wolf's Dolly Day by playing your Dolly favorites all day long. Whether you're wearing a coat of many colors, hustling away at your 9 to 5, or daydreaming about Islands in the Stream.
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no. There's Josh Ross on 99.9 The Wolf. I'm JD with Wolf Knights, and Stella Lefty has a sold-out show at the Royale in Boston November 17th. Here she is now with Vincent Mason. It's Something to Lose on The Wolf.

0: That's New Country from Corey Kent on 99.9 The Wolf. It's Empty Words, and we're happy to welcome Corey to Aura in Portland, along with Jacob Hackworth. That show coming up next year, March 19th. If you want to get tickets and all the details, log on to auramaine.com. I'm JD with The Wolf at Night. We've got more New Country and the Legends next. Hang on.
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3: Mostly clear this evening with some clouds building in later on. Temperatures will be falling quickly overnight down into the low to mid-40s in many spots, but up in the mountains and foothills, we're talking mid-30s, some areas of frost possible, and it'll be a very chilly start to our Tuesday. Temperatures will get up into the mid-60s with a good mix of sun and clouds, more sun inland. And then as we head toward Wednesday and Thursday, still some sun, but we got rain on the way for the weekend. From Channel 8 and meteorologist Ted McInerney bringing you Maine's total weather.

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Collectors, Ella Langley. It's Choosing Texas on 99.9 The Wolf. I'm J.E.D., so we've got six more keywords for you tomorrow with the $100,000 cash grab. That first one at 7. Remember, the more keywords you enter, the closer you get to that cash. Here's Luke Bryan, his latest. It's Country and She Knows It on The Wolf.

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0: 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If I'd have held her like a whole Wednesday, October 7th at 7. 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

Bailey Zimmerman there, Chevy Silverado. I'm 99.9 The Wolf. I'm JD, so this guy going to be at our Nashville Newcomer Show, the last one of the year, Wednesday, October 7th at Eric's Church in Windham. It's a free show. Here's Atlas. It's Hold My Liquor.

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0: That's New Country from Dylan Scott on 99.9 The Wolf. His latest, it's Dear Big City. What's going on? It's JD with The Wolf at Night. And the next stop on the Country Nights and VIP Lights Tour, going to send you to Cambridge, Mass. To see the sold-out show with Zach John King and Jacob Hackworth at the Sinclair on Saturday, October 17th. We've got two tickets, plus an overnight hotel stay, courtesy of Mercury Nashville, and more chances tomorrow morning with the Wolf Wake Up Crew to tap the Wolf app, become a finalist, and get in the running to win. All right? We've got more New Country and the Legends next. Hang on.
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10: Mostly clear this evening with some clouds building in later on. Temperatures will be falling quickly overnight down into the low to mid-40s in many spots, but up in the mountains and foothills, we're talking mid-30s, some areas of frost possible, and it will be a very chilly start to our Tuesday. Temperatures will get up into the mid-60s with a good mix of sun and clouds, more sun inland. And then as we head toward Wednesday and Thursday, still some sun, but we got rain on the way for the weekend. From Channel 8 meteorologist Ted McInerney bringing you Maine's total weather.

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We've got your shot to win $500 in free gas with Prowler's free fill-up thanks to Curb Records, and your next shot to guess the exact cost of Prowler's last fill-up down to the cent and win tomorrow morning at 7:15 with the Wolf Wake Up Crew. This is Ella Langley and Morgan Wallen. I Can't Love You Anymore on 99.9 The Wolf.

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You know what's easy to love? Money. And we've got a shot to win some, or I should say a lot, with the $100,000 cash grab. We'll have six more keywords tomorrow. That first one to enter at 7. Remember, the more keywords you enter, the closer you get to the cash. Here's Lauren Elena and Chase Matthew. It's All My Exes on 99.9 The Wolf. Another

0: Barely have enough money to pay bills? 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

0: There's Shane Proffitt on 99.9 The Wolf. What's going on? It's JD hanging out. Wolf Nights. Always setting you up a new country. And Cody Johnson, his latest, doesn't want the girl back, just the horse. On The Wolf.
1: He's a ranch hand in a pinch, man. 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A cast iron skillet swinging lid flipper. Now he's a double wide on the county line.

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16: Mostly clear this evening with some clouds building in later on. Temperatures will be falling quickly overnight down into the low to mid-40s in many spots, but up in the mountains and foothills, we're talking mid-30s, some areas of frost possible, and it will be a very chilly start to our Tuesday. Temperatures will get up into the mid-60s with a good mix of sun and clouds, more sun inland. And then as we head toward Wednesday and Thursday, still some sun, but we got rain on the way for the weekend. From Channel 8 and meteorologist Ted McInerney bringing you Maine's total weather.

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I Got Better on Cafe Nashville. I am Jody Vallon. So today is National Ice Cream Cone Day, of course, across the United States. They first became popular around the late 1800s, made an appearance the first time at the World's Fair in St. Louis in 1904. Now, what will we do without the ice cream cone?

Chase Matthew holding it down on Cafe Nashville and The Wolf. I'm Jody Vanlin. Well, the free fill up is back. Your chance to win some free gas. Make sure you listen twice every morning to The Wolf Wake Up Crew. They've got your shot at it. Here's Kenny Chesney, sponsored by Hey Now Records. It's Carry On Cafe Nashville.

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Hands and Pours on Cafe Nashville. I am Jody Valens. A teenage burglar caught mid-robbery because he paused to take a nap under the bed. They caught him because he snored. Dude, seriously? Carly Pierce with Riley Green. If I don't leave, I'm going to stay. Brought to you by Broken Bow Records on Cafe Nashville. Tomorrow.

0: Tony Pierce and Riley Green, sponsored by Broken Bow Records. If I don't leave, I'm going to stay. On Cafe Nashville, I am Jody Fallon. All right, Jody B. Anytime you say Dunkin' Donuts, I'm all in.
1: Right? Even if it's really cute and fashionable, which I didn't think I would say about Dunkin' Donuts, because it is very bright, right? With the pink and the orange.
0: That's
1: However,
0: true. Yes.
1: They have teamed up with L.L. Bean and launched their first ever collaboration inspired by New England fall traditions.
0: Well, of course. L.L. Bean's based in Maine, right? You got Dunkin' out of Boston. It works.
1: It does.
0: That's it, exactly.
1: And I've got to tell you, some of this stuff is really, really cute.
0: Okay, so there you go. That's what I'm getting for Christmas. Is that what you're saying?
1: I think Dunkin' you'd look clothing? Really cute in this pink and orange sweater.
0: I'm all about it.
1: I was thinking about for me.
2: On a

Steve Allen, so eat an apple a day or a pear a day. Keeps the doctor away, right? Well, it actually does help prevent strokes. The benefit appears to extend from dietary fiber or perhaps the antioxidants that are common in the white-fleshed fruits and vegetables. So there you go. Apple a day keeps the doctor away. Enjoy. John Pardee, it's Boots Off on Cafe Nashville. She's got a

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Kevin Ashville. I am Jody Valance. I'm Luke Combs extending his country radio streak. 23 consecutive number ones with Be By You. Will this be number 24 consecutive? Here's Rethink Some Things on Cafe Nashville.

Gory Kent, Empty Words on The Wolf and Cafe Nashville. I'm Jody Fallon, and don't forget, nobody hooks you up like The Wolf for free concerts. Your chance to win all this week with The Wolf Wake Up Crew to see Gory Kent March 19th. That's going to be a fun time. Here's Luke Bryan, Country, and She Knows It. Denim

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I'm coming over on Cafe Nashville. I am Jody Vallon. So up in British Columbia, a man actually surprised when he woke up and found his 1988 Oldsmobile Cutlass Supreme with a shattered front windshield and a bunch of dents on it. What the culprit was, according to his security footage, was a male elk chasing a female elk right across the parking lot. That's expensive. But that elk looked at her and said, "Hey, you look good." Damn. Here's Brantley Gilbert on Cafe Nashville, sponsored by Will House Records. You always

0: Good Damn, sponsored by Wheelhouse Records, Brantley Gilbert on Cafe Nashville. I'm Jody Vallon. All right, Jody B. Brothers, I've heard about this show.
1: Yeah, this is going to be on Apple TV. It premieres this week. It's starring Woody Harrelson.
0: Who's hilarious.
1: And Matthew McConaughey.
0: All right.
1: Now, we know that they are real-life good friends, and that there was some mention that there might possibly be a half-brother kind of situation going on. So
0: That's true, they've
1: decided to make a show about this, and they are playing fictionalized versions of themselves. So here's the plot line. So after Woody's daughter's wedding falls apart, he moves his family to Matthew's Texas ranch for an extended stay, and chaos ensues.
0: Well, there you go. And of course, if Woody's involved and Matthew McConaughey, it's going to be hilarious.
1: I do love their bromance.
0: Yeah, that starts tomorrow, right?
1: Yes, the 23rd.
0: Yeah. I cannot wait. Lauren Elena with Chase Matthew, All My Exes on Cafe Nashville.

That's Hardy with Eric Church, Morgan Wallen, and Tim McGraw-MacArthur on Cafe Nashville, sponsored by Big Loud Records. We also call that his scuba diving club. I'm Jody Vallon in Florida Georgia Line. They've announced the Anything Goes Again, the festival tour, 12-date festival run next year. They're back together. I love it. Brought to you by Hey Now Records. Here's Kenny Chen.

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4: 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This is Jason Aldean, and my new album, Songs About Us, is out now. 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
1: Always bringing the stars to you.

That's Scotty and Hootie on Cafe Nashville. I am Jody Valance of the late Dolly Parton, honored last week with the Lifetime Achievement Award from the Americana Music Association during the Honors Awards at the Nashville Ryman Auditorium. Man, there's going to be a lot of those still to come. Here's Riley Green, Think As You Drunk on Cafe Nashville. Just who the hell?

Joe Wetzel with Ella Langley. That's Jaded on the Wolf in Cafe Nashville. I'm Jody Vallon. Well, the cash grab is back. Make sure you listen for those keywords. Every day on the Wolf, here's Morgan Wallen. No need.

Here in Mexico on Cafe Nashville, I am Jody Vallon, a little quirky rescue here, straight out of rural England. Firefighters saved a 220-pound ram from a concrete pipe that he'd got stuck in. Always to protect and serve, right? They actually named him Rambo, which is fitting, I'm sure. Here's Kevin Powers with Shaboozy. It's Move On Cafe Nashville.

0: Robin Powers with Shaboozy. Move on Cafe Nashville. I'm Jody Vallon. All right, JDB, the new chip for the Apple phones. What do you think?
1: Well, we know that they have a new chip, right? Yeah. They have been announcing all kinds of new products coming out. And if you are one of those people that has to be in line to get the newest phone, this is going to be good news for you. Maybe not so much for your wallet, though. The iPhone 18 Pro and Pro Max come with Apple's latest mobile chip. It's called the A20 Pro.
0: Yeah.
1: And according to Mashable.com, they are doing some benchmarks tests, and they have their results, and they say this thing is actually very, very fast.
0: Okay, so here's the fun thing about technology like that. Every time you get a new phone or a new computer, you think it's super fast, right? And 5 years from now, we'll all go, wow, that was still too slow.
1: Oh, five is being way, way too generous, right?
0: Yeah, I go back to the old days, you know, and you think you get a brand new Apple IIe, you know, and it's got a gigabyte of memory on there.
1: Oh, I know.
0: Yeah,
1: so
0: right,
1: here's the thing with me. You know me. Producer Sydney calls me a Luddite.
0: Yeah.
1: I don't like a lot of technology taking over. You know, I'm not alone. The whole AI system thing going on. I do want it fast when I want to use it. So I don't know. I think I'll stick with mine for a little bit because there's nothing worse than getting a new phone, maybe a new car, but it's just annoying.
0: Zach, John K.

0: World on Fire on Cafe Nashville. I am Jody Fallon. So in Sweden, a sociological analysis actually suggests that divorce can be shaped not only by a couple's private circumstances, but also by the relationship changes of people at work and around them. Yeah, the research actually found that married people's likelihood of divorce rose when co-workers also got divorced. Wow, that's scary.
1: I got a call from a friend who don't call very often.

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Luke Holmes, Hurricane on the Wolf in Cafe Nashville. I'm Jody Vallon. So the next stop on the Country Nights and VIP Lights, the Sinclair, Cambridge, Massachusetts, a sold-out Zach John King, Jacob Hackworth show. That happens on October 17th. Your chance to win, so tap the app. Here's Jason Aldean, anytime soon.

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0: where it
1: ends. Kevin Ashwine, Jody Valenzo. In New Hampshire, a man returned a magazine checked out 132 years ago, and he won't have to pay the staggering $12,055 in overdue fines because there's a current freeze on those overdue fines. He's like, I don't even know how this ended up in my house. Wow, that's an old magazine. Hardy with Eric Church, Morgan Wallen, Tim McGraw, MacArthur on Cafe Nashville.
2: My name's John MacArthur, and I work this dirt.

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0: killing me.
1: That's Parker McCollum on Cafe Nashville. I am Jody Vallon. All right, Jody B, let's talk about the secret lives of Mormon wives.
2: Lots of drama going on there, right?
1: Yeah,
2: so we know that this show has been kind of a juggernaut. It was something that kind of happened during COVID and then was expanded into this reality television show. And one of its biggest stars, Taylor Frankie Paul, says she doesn't desire to move forward with the secret lives of Mormon wives.
1: No, must have got a little bit of trouble there.
2: Can you say drama?
1: Yeah, well, you know it's going to happen. Of course, that's also how they get more people viewing.
2: Well, they're kind of dropping like flies because there's another cast member, Michaela Matthews, that said she will not be continuing the show at this moment.
1: Oh.
2: So I don't know if the two correlate, if they're cause effect. I don't know what's going on there. Admittedly, this is not necessarily my cup of tea.
1: Yeah, exactly.
2: But I know that, some of our family, we came in one night and they were sitting on our couch, they were visiting, all engrossed in the show. So it's very popular.
1: Yeah, because they like that kind of stuff. Here's Luke Combs. It's Be By You on Cafe Nashville. Secret Lives.

0: know, the song that kind of kickstarts the album. Really cool. That's a sound we haven't really dabbled in much. A little throwback to Ronnie Millsap, kind of set the tone for the album.
1: Anytime soon. 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Anytime
2: soon. Hey, it's Alexandra Kay. Check out my new song, Straight for the Heart. Straight for the Heart is about a clean break when a relationship ends.

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Bless the Broken Road on Cafe Nashville. I am Jody Fallon. So a physicist in Brazil actually found out that the famous Picard mover from Star Trek Next Generation isn't just a clever plot device. It actually is relative. It actually could work. The principles of relativity, it actually might actually work if you're ever faced with that situation. That's when you go warp speed right up against a person that's firing at you with your shields down, and then you stop suddenly to fire back. Who thought of this, and who's actually tried this out to think it would actually work? That's a lot of time on your hands. Here's Cole Swindell, Forever to Me on Cafe Nash.

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0: All the best from Music City.

I'm Jody Valenza. Where do Americans draw the line with pets in public spaces? A recent survey reveals that many Americans love pets, but they definitely don't want them around their food or healthcare. 48% of respondents actually saying not in restaurants or grocery stores, 45%. Doctor's offices, 39% of us don't want our dogs in the doctor's office. I get that. The rest, it's okay. Hudson Westbrook painted you pretty on Cafe Nashville. There's a

Tim McGraw on Cafe Nashville. I am Jody Fallon. So a murder suspect accused of killing his brother with an axe told police investigators that he actually attacked a goat. It only later magically transformed into his brother. Dude, that's a heck of an alibi. Seriously. I will.

0: That's Truck Bed on Cafe Nashville. I am Jody Vallon, and speaking of truck beds, Jody B., of course, you have this comedian you follow, and you said he is calling out all rednecks on five movies.
1: Oh, he is not calling anybody out except people that disrespect these movies.
0: Oh, okay.
1: Because he says that they are movies you should never disrespect in front of a redneck. Now, this comedian is Josh Prey. I've been following him for a long time. He is hysterical, so I'm going to give you five through number one, okay?
0: Test me.
1: So, number one, I want to see how much you agree.
0: Yeah.
1: Talladega Nights.
0: Talladega Nights is one. Wonderful. I love that movie.
1: And his reasoning is, we all know a Ricky Bobby. Somebody in your life at one point has looked at you and said, if you're not first, you're last.
0: Yep. Want to get kicked out of it?

0: of an Applebee's.
1: Absolutely. Yeah. Absolutely. So number four on the list is Roadhouse. Now, we're not talking about the new one. Mm. We're talking about Patrick Swayze and Sam Elliott.
0: Take it or leave it.
1: I love that movie. It was one of my dad's favorites.
0: You're so, a redneck, yeah.
1: Number three, Days of Thunder.
0: Days of Thunder, right.
1: It's NASCAR.
0: Yeah.
1: I love that movie. Tom Cruise, Robert Duvall.
0: And they're going to do another one because of this.
1: Yeah.
0: So there you go.
1: Yeah. So number two on the list,
0: yeah.
1: Tombstone.
0: Wow. Okay, Tombstone, that goes way
1: now,
0: back.
1: No, his reasoning on this one is he said that it doesn't matter what the conversation is. Somebody at some point is going to look at you and say, I'm your Huckleberry.
0: I'm your Huckleberry, right? Yeah. Toby Keith says to me all the time.
1: I know, right?
0: Yeah.
1: Number one on the list is, of course, Smokey and the Bandit.
0: Yeah.
1: Cross-country adventure, you know, trying to get that beer where it needs to be.
0: Hammered down, that's right. Eastbound and down, rolling up and trucking.

What he'll never have. Dylan Scott on Cafe Nashville. I'm Jody Fallon. So Kenny Chesney going back into stadiums next year. The original Vibe Room Tour 2027. The 19-day run opens April 24th. Raymond James in Tampa. It wraps up in Gillette on August 28th. That's going to be a fun run. Eric Church, Sheryl Crow, Graylin James are his openers. Sponsored by Hey Now Records, here's Carrie On.

0: Cafe Nashville.
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Jason Aldean on Cafe Nashville and the Wolf. I'm Jody Valens on Nashville's newcomer pre-concert series continuing on October 7th. Atlas is going to be at Eric's Church in Windham. Here's Luke Combs. 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
5: From the MB Tractor Weather Center, here's Maine's total weather from Channel 8.
9: Partly to mostly sunny skies midday through the afternoon. Today's highs climb into the mid-60s. Tonight, under mainly clear skies, another cool night will fall back into the lower 40s by morning. Plenty of sunshine here on Wednesday. Highs again in the low to mid-60s. Thursday, mostly sunny, once again mid-60s. Friday, the clouds increase ahead of an approaching storm system. That storm may bring rain and wind to the coast here to start the weekend. From Channel 8, I'm Chief Meteorologist Roger Griswold, bringing you Maine's total weather.
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to be that guy, the follow-up to his song Fireworks, and his certified gold smash hit Life With You. 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
13: Let's start the show!
0: Oh, now you mean? Yes, it's the first day of fall, but it technically doesn't hit until, I believe, 8:04, 8:05 p.m. So.
14: Nerd alarm, nerd alarm,
0: so,
14: nerd alarm, nerd alarm, nerd alarm.
0: I mean, I want to embrace the final summer moments as long as I can.
14: It was the best of times and the worst of times in my house yesterday.
0: Uh-oh.
14: Because in the best of times, your boy is 2-0 in fantasy football.
0: Oh, good job.
14: Thank you. It's probably all downhill from here. It was the worst of times because I put my storm windows down. I was bummed. I was legit bummed.
0: Yeah.
14: I'm like I just took my air conditioners out last week, too. I'm like,
0: yeah.
14: I definitely don't need these no more. And I'm like, all right, sweet. We'll have some time. Open windows before I... No. I got home from New Hampshire on Sunday. It was 61
0: In
14: my
0: house. Oof.
14: And then I got home from work yesterday. It was 62 in my house. And I was like, yeah.
0: And I'm sure you're going, I don't want to put my heat on yet because
14: oh,
0: it's
14: hell no.
0: September.
14: Yeah.
0: And I'm not there yet. And we all know how expensive oil and any form really of
14: living, existing is
0: yes.
14: expensive at this point.
0: So how many windows do you have to do that on?
14: I have a lot of windows. I'm not going to count them all right now because it'll take a few. But I have a ton of windows in my house.
0: So that's what your project was yesterday? You did that yesterday?
14: Yeah, a project. It was like 10 minutes, man.
0: Well, I know, but you said it's so many windows, so I didn't know what that...
14: Yeah.
0: Like,
14: the only storms I didn't put down were in my bedroom because I like it cool sleeping.
0: Yeah.
14: I've been sleeping like a champ.
0: Yeah.
14: Which is rough when the alarm goes off.
0: Yep.
14: But I also kept the screens in my back door and my front door, just in case, like, it's very nice. I want to get some fresh air in.
0: Yeah, there will be some nice days still to come. And
14: depressing,
0: today's
14: though.
0: Going to be nice. We're just starting to get those seasonably cool, like, 60s type
14: crisp.
0: Of highs. So, yeah, we do not have the heat on in our house, but I have two mornings in a row now have the heated seats on in my car. And I know you said,
14: I have tossed the heated seats on in my vehicle.
0: Listen, when I got this car, I was shopping for a new car. And one of the recommendations someone said to me was, get heated seats. You will not, you won't be sorry.
14: Like, my gluteus maximus hath been toasted this morning on my commute to my place of employment.
0: Yes. Well, it helps because this place of employment can't figure out if it should be hot or cold.
14: I'm in the studio.

0: My nipples are in my office right
1: now. Yeah. So anyway, first day of fall, I got a sweater on my cup of coffee, and that is not a lie.
0: I love it. L.L. Bean sweater.
1: Yeah.
0: It's dope.
1: They're handing them out at Dunkin' Donuts this morning. If you go in, and I think it's for like hot or iced coffees, you might get a little... sweater. I'll show it to you on our...
0: I was going to say, take a picture of it.
1: Yeah,
0: toss it on
1: I'll
0: the socials.
1: Show it to you in a little bit. But yeah, it's kind of hard to hold my coffee though because the sweater sleeves are there. But
0: You know what, Michelle?
1: What?
0: It's okay because your butt is all warm and toasty
1: it
0: from your
1: is.
0: Drive in.
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13: From the MB Tractor Weather Center, here's Maine's total weather from Channel 8.
14: Partly to mostly sunny skies midday through the afternoon. Today's highs climb into the mid-60s. Tonight, under mainly clear skies, another cool night will fall back into the lower 40s by morning. Plenty of sunshine here on Wednesday. Highs again in the low to mid-60s. Thursday, mostly sunny. Once again, mid-60s. Friday, the clouds increase ahead of an approaching storm system. That storm may bring rain and wind to the coast here to start the weekend. From Channel 8, I'm Chief Meteorologist Roger Griswold, bringing you Maine's total weather.
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0: Let's get you a booty, some Dirt on the Wolf coming up in 6 minutes.
1: Brad Paisley on South America.
0: Yeah, get it right.
1: We will share what that's all about coming up. Tyler Hubbard first. Here's Land on the Wolf.

0: It's time to get a little dirt on our boots. 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
1: You know how we sent listeners to see Russell Dickerson at the Windy City Smokeout in Chicago this year? Well, you never know when you might be headed there again, perhaps next year, because Florida Georgia Line has now added Windy City Smokeout, as well as Crossroads 41, which is in Oshkosh, Wisconsin, to their list of festivals they will be a part of.
2: Hold on, let me send a text real quick. Dear Tyler and Brian, Boston Calling is back June 4th through the 6th. Please come. See you there. Thanks. Love you. Bye.
1: Sorry. Hopefully that's one that they add to it. They've got 12 festival stops on their 2027 Anything Goes Again festival tour. And that would seem, you know, New England, get New England in there somewhere.
2: Well, it just seems too fitting. FGL on the comeback trail. Boston Calling took last year off, so right, they're also on the comeback trail. Come on. Two comeback tastes that would taste great together.
1: It all seems to make sense. Brad Paisley is back in the world of South Park / South America. Recently wrote and performed a song that appeared in the season 29 premiere.

0: I'm not fat. I'm just big boned.
1: Brad says he's been a longtime fan of the series. And Trey Parker and Matt Stone. He actually did appear as himself in a 2012 episode. And so back for more fun on South America, as it's being called right now. MTV Video Music Awards have expanded their nominee lineup ahead of their September 27th ceremony, adding some new contenders across several categories. Ella Langley's Dandelion has now been added to their Album of the Year award. I haven't watched VMA Awards in so long, and it's weird because it's a video music award ceremony, but you still have Best Album in there. Like, how does that coincide if it's about videos? Oh,
2: well, Michelle, MTV also stands for Music Television, a station that doesn't play any music videos anymore.
1: Yeah, you're very right. You're right. Ella's Choosing Texas also up for Best Long Form Video. And though she'd already been nominated for Song of the Year, is now up for Song of the Summer as well. So there's actually quite a bit of country being represented. Morgan Wallen, Stella Lefty also in there. So we'll see what happens. That would be huge. It would probably be, I don't know, some type of record if someone in country wins a big award.
2: I'm sure. I hope so. Yeah. Also, Shaboozy's performing at the VMAs, too. So country definitely getting some love.
1: We'll see if Morgan shows up to this award ceremony.
2: I feel like if there's any he will show up to, it'll be this one. Yeah.
1: That's your dirt on the wolf.
2: You know, if you're a big Gavin Adcock fan, he's going to be in Boston in November. This is his latest. It's called Wannabe on 99.9 The Wolf. Good morning. Thanks for hanging out.

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It's 6 o'clock, Wolf Country. 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

0: game that comes with its own accent. 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
1: All right. I'm putting up our story on Instagram, and
2: Michelle's very upset about it because she put a little graphic on there that says "Hello Fall" and it's brown and it's like right on her cheek, so it looks like she has a big old mole and it's really ruining her morning.
1: And I tried moving it, my fingertips were not letting it move, and then I even asked Jad and he couldn't either, so you're going to see this weird little "Hello Fall" in the middle of...
2: Like, it really ruins the whole hint.
1: It's a big masterpiece ruined.
2: We're very sorry that we have just blown up your Tuesday already.
1: All right. What do we have for a prize? There's the consolation. There is a great prize this week.
2: Good Lord. This Saturday, Larry Fleet going to be at the State Theater, and you can be too for free with a guest if you get the correct answer to this Wicked Eye question.
1: Yeah, so the show is this Saturday, so if you want to go, call in to win. Just over 11% of people are intimidated by this. What is it? Just over 11% of people are intimidated by this. What is it?
2: Like always, we got the hint up for you. Just check out. Oh, I'm sorry. I just saw that sweater coffee out of the corner of my eye and it made me laugh. Except I didn't laugh. I laughed inside in my head. We do have a hint for you up on our Instagram and Facebook story. So go check it out. Then call in to win right now with your round one answer, 866-900-WOLF.
1: Just over 11% of people are intimidated by this. What is it?
2: Digest the hints, then call into win. Good luck again. 866-900-WOLF. You know the number.

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1: All right, we're into round one of our Wicked Hard Question, and you can win a couple of tickets to go see Larry Fleet at the State Theater this Saturday night. Going to be a great show. First show, really, of the fall season.
2: Yeah, because at 8:05 tonight, according to Michelle, that is exactly when the fall solstice fully kicks in, and you will be able to enjoy the first show of the fall because it is the fall solstice tonight at 8:05.
1: Let's get to the question, please.
2: Just over 11% of people are intimidated by this. What is it? We did get you started with a hint up on our Instagram and Facebook story.
1: But you need to call to win. Let's go to the phones at 866-900-WOLF.
2: Hi, good morning, The Wolf. What do you think?
3: Driving.
1: I mean, I guess that makes sense. 11%, there's probably people who the reason they don't drive is for that reason.
2: Well, I was going to say, I feel like a lot of younger people are like, I don't really want to drive. And if you don't have to, it works out. And maybe intimidation's part of it.
1: That is not the answer, but thank you so much for trying.
2: Yeah, great guess. Thanks so much. Hi, The Wolf.
3: Dogs.
1: What was it? Dogs?
2: I think dogs, yeah.
1: No, that is not it. But, I mean, it's logical.
2: Yeah, I mean,
1: some are intimidating.
2: Yeah, well, or like some people had a bad experience with dogs, even if they were just like too energetic for them when they were younger, and
1: yeah,
2: they kind of just, you know, made them standoffish to dogs. But no, incorrect, like we said.
1: All right, good first round. Let's go back to you for round two on this. Just over 11% of people are intimidated by this. What is it?
2: The hint that we have for you is stench. Think stench.
1: All right, back to you for round two answers. Just over 11% of people are intimidated by this. What is it?
2: Again, your hint is stench, and you can bring on your answer now at 866-900-WOLF. Sunday.

0: A game that comes with its own accent. 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
1: All right, round two of our Wicked Hard Question. A couple of tickets for Larry Fleet at the State Theater this Saturday going to our winner.
2: That is if you get the answer to this Wicked Hard Question correct. Just over 11% of people are intimidated by this. What is it? We gave you a hint and we said think stench.
1: Let's go back to you for round two answers at 866-900-WOLF.
2: Hi, good morning, The Wolf. Got a guess?
3: Good morning. Do you have answered the correct answer?
1: We don't.
2: Not yet, bud. What do you think?
3: It is cheese.
1: Cheese.
2: We get it. Cheese can be stinky. Mm-hmm. We said think stench. That's a good guess.
1: I'm never intimidated by cheese. Thank you. That's not it.
2: Sorry. Thank you. Hi, The Wolf. You got a guess?
4: Skunks?
1: I had one walking in front of my car. Like last week,
2: oh,
1: one
2: really?
1: Of the mornings, I just turned onto the road and I stopped and like, let's just take our sweet time going around you, buddy.
2: I always get nervous before coming in here every morning when I let Remy out to go to the bathroom before I leave.
1: Yeah.
2: Like I always hope that there's not going to be a skunk in the yard. And actually my cousin's dog got sprayed, I think like a couple of nights ago by one. I'm like, I don't want to deal with that ever.
1: That is not it. Stench, but like way to go on both of you with your stench related answers. Just over 11% of people are intimidated by this. What is it?
2: So we said think stench. How about weights? Like where you would go to lift them?
1: Just over 11% of people are intimidated by this. What is it?
2: We said think stench. We said think weights, like a place where you would find a lot of them. And we'll take your five final calls now at 866-900-WOLF.
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7: 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I'm Troy Jackson. I'm running for Senate, and I approve this message.
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10: Partly to mostly sunny skies midday through the afternoon. Today's highs climb into the mid-60s. Tonight, under mainly clear skies, another cool night will fall back into the lower 40s by morning. Plenty of sunshine here on Wednesday. Highs again in the low to mid-60s. Thursday, mostly sunny, once again mid-60s. Friday, the clouds increase ahead of an approaching storm system. That storm may bring rain and wind to the coast here to start the weekend. From Channel 8, I'm Chief Meteorologist Roger Griswold, bringing you Maine's total weather.
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12: Look, it gets boring saying it the same way over and over, okay?
11: We're just chat. We're having conversation over coffee here with you.
12: Oh,
11: thanks,
12: yeah.
11: Wolf Country.
12: Wolf County?
11: Yeah, no, country. Are we in our five final calls on this?
12: We are.
11: Our Wicked Hot Question, a couple tickets for Larry Fleet at the State Theater this Saturday night. Here's the question.
12: Just over 11% of people are intimidated by this. What is it? We said think stench. We also said think weights.
11: Let's go back to you now. Five final calls, 866-900-WOLF.
12: Hi, The Wolf. You got a guess?
14: How's it going? Did you get your answer?
11: We did not.
12: What do you think?
14: work out at the gym in front of people.
11: That's what we're looking for.
12: The gym. 11% of people are intimidated by the gym.
14: All right.
11: Well done. What's your name and where are you from?
14: Leo from Sabretooth.
12: Sabretooth?
11: What's that?
12: Where's that?
14: You never heard it? Well, some people pronounce it Sabatis, but they're wrong.
11: Oh,
12: oh, all right. I'm like,
11: I was like, are you making up a town?
12: Or I was like, is this like a Mighty Morphin Power Rangers reference? Because A, awesome. B, are we being punked?
11: I have never heard Sabatis referred to that way. Interesting.
12: That
11: I just learned something today. Well, Leo, congratulations. You got tickets for Saturday night to go see Larry Fleet at the State Theater.
14: All right, perfect.
11: Seriously, that is a new one for me.
12: I may never call Sabatis again. It's always going to be Sabretooth to me from now on.
11: We'll have some more tickets for Larry Fleet at the State Theater tomorrow.
12: Whether you're in Sabretooth or somewhere else in Wolf Country, you're tapping the app coming up in the next 10 minutes so you can get in the running for our next sold-out show with our Country Nights and VIP Lights Tour down in Cambridge, Mass. 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
1: Alrighty. How about you tap the app this morning? 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
3: Here's what politician Troy Jackson claims.
4: You don't get to buy the government that you want.
3: But let's look at what Troy Jackson did in Augusta. When Jackson was state Senate president, his son was one of the highest paid lobbyists in town. Special interests paid his son, and Jackson changed his positions. It was reported that Jackson, quote, flipped his position as his son lobbied. The Portland Press Herald reported Jackson flipped a lot. And Jackson's family has raked in nearly $200,000 lobbying. One company opposed a bill cracking down on their emissions. They paid Jackson's son thousands, and magically the bill they opposed with Troy Jackson in charge, it just went away. Coincidence or corruption? You decide. Troy Jackson's just another dirty politician. SLF PAC paid for and is responsible for the content of this advertising. Not authorized by any candidate or candidates committee. 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
4: On the main turnpike in York, southbound right lane closure happens for pavement repair. Falmouth Spur in Falmouth, eastbound lane closure happens for streetlight repair. In New Gloucester, northbound lane closure happens for access for culvert repairs. And the same for Litchfield in the north and southbound lane as well. 295 is running on time. If you see any issues, please let us know. That's your traffic report.
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1: Well, you all tapped the app, and we appreciate that. 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
12: I was 11 in the hospital. My father handed me this coin. He said, tell the doctors you fell down the stairs.
11: Paul's father handed him a 50-cent coin. Paul took it, left the hospital, never moving back home. 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
11: Paul LePage knows Maine families cannot afford high taxes. 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Paul LePage opposes higher taxes.
12: I'm Paul LePage, candidate for Congress. I approve this message because in Congress, I'll always fight for Maine.
11: Paid for by Paul LePage for Congress.
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17: Partly to mostly sunny skies midday through the afternoon. Today's highs climb into the mid-60s. Tonight, under mainly clear skies, another cool night will fall back into the lower 40s by morning. Plenty of sunshine here on Wednesday. Highs again in the low to mid-60s. Thursday, mostly sunny. Once again, mid-60s. Friday, the clouds increase ahead of an approaching storm system. That storm may bring rain and wind to the coast here to start the weekend. From Channel 8, I'm Chief Meteorologist Roger Griswold, bringing you Maine's total weather.
1: 50 in Bath, Brunswick, 51, Biddeford, Saco, 51 here in Westbrook. This is what's trending in the Wolf News feed. Top three things this morning in Westbrook today. Soldiers with the Maine Army National Guard are preparing for send-off to assist with U.S. operations in the Middle East. 488th Military Police Company set to begin its deployment overseas around 4 p.m. today. These soldiers will operate across the Middle East to provide support to U.S. forces through custom operations. The unit is made up of about 145 soldiers. Safe travels and safe missions to them all. Flights at the Portland International Jetport faced significant delays and cancellations following an equipment outage in New Jersey yesterday.
2: Saw that.
1: It has since resolved, but it affected travel across the Northeast, grounding some flights, and folks on flights to New York, New Jersey, and Philadelphia were impacted, causing a ripple effect. So all major connecting hubs at the Jetport were impacted by this, and it all started yesterday morning when an Amtrak crew accidentally cut into a Verizon fiber line in New Jersey, causing the outage. Whoops.
2: Jersey and Florida go hand in hand sometimes.
1: Hard Mountain Dew. I haven't tried it. I'm not a Mountain Dew fan in general, but the alcohol version of Mountain Dew.
2: I haven't seen it, but I used to slam dews all the time.
1: They're offering a $1 million prize, but you need to provide concrete evidence of Bigfoot, including footprints, handprints, and even a tuft of hair or fur, whatever Bigfoot is, animal or some type of human. The contest, judged by a Bigfoot expert, requires audio and photographic evidence as well. The company claims the contest is timed for peak Bigfoot sighting season. I did not know that as we went into the fall, this is also the time when you see Bigfoot. But contestants who fall short of the rigorous standards will still receive a cash prize equivalent to a pack of Hard Mountain Dew.
2: That's fair. You know what? I'll take a free pack of Hard Mountain Dew just to try it out.
1: Go to harddewbigfootbounty.com.
2: Riddle me this, though. Remember last week or the week before, we had a story about the guy in Damariscotta who dressed up as Bigfoot and was in the woods, and people were like, there's a Bigfoot sighting.
1: Yeah.
2: If you're listening, dude from Damariscotta, go in the woods. Tell Michelle and I where you're going to be. Leave some footprints. We'll take some pictures of you. We'll rip off part of your hair. And we'll send it in, because $1 million divided by three is like $333,333 each.
1: Wow.
2: And then somebody else gets some random dollar or whatever.
1: Look at you mathing.
2: Or you can win our $100,000 cash grab first chance in the next 5 minutes.

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2: 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We got Prowlers, good vibes for you in the next 10 minutes.
1: A lot of beauty was celebrated in Maine over the weekend. Golden beauty, to be more specific, all to benefit some of our most experienced and cherished Mainers. We'll share their story coming up. Shane Prophet first. It's Long Live Country. Good morning. It's The Wolf.

0: It's time for Prowler's Good Vibes.
1: So this past Sunday afternoon at the Sanford Performing Arts Center was an event that had a room full of beauties, golden beauties, The main golden beauty pageant took place, and it was happening for women in their golden years in Sanford. They had 18 contestants who range in age from 61 to 85 years old.
2: Love it.
1: Who participated in this main golden beauty pageant hosted by the York County Elder Abuse Task Force. The event celebrates women in their golden years who, while they raise money for programs that are designed to protect older Mainers from abuse. And it began as a wish from the late Joni Fricke, who is a member of the York County Elder Abuse Task Force. She wanted older women to have an opportunity to feel celebrated. I saw some of the pictures from the event.
2: And they look beautiful. They look amazing.
1: Beautiful. They looked like they were having such a fantastic time. Organizers say, it's about empowering other women and talking about the things we've been through. Everyone got a story. They all got to learn about each other and shared some tears together and had some, had their makeup and their hair done. And it was just a fun event. The pageant also serves as a fundraiser for the York County Elder Abuse Task Force, with proceeds from ticket sales supporting programs and services that are aimed to protect these women, these elderly women. And well done. They all looked like they were having the time of their lives.
2: So yeah, as
1: congratulations to these timeless beauties.
2: Yeah, gotta love it.
1: That is your Prowler's Good Vibes. If you've got something going on in your community, you are celebrating something, you are raising money for an organization, reach out to us. It could be a future Prowler's Good Vibes.
0: 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And we understand the assignment. 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
14: 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He said, tell the doctors you fell down the stairs.

0: Paul's father handed him a 50-cent coin. Paul took it, left the hospital, never moving back home. He was homeless on the streets in Lewiston until two local families took him in.
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0: Paul LePage knows Maine families cannot afford high taxes. 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He disagrees with them. Paul LePage opposes higher taxes.
1: I'm Paul LePage, candidate for Congress. I approve this message because in Congress, I'll always fight for Maine.
0: Paid for by Paul LePage for Congress.
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9: Partly to mostly sunny skies midday through the afternoon. Today's highs climb into the mid-60s. Tonight, under mainly clear skies, another cool night will fall back into the lower 40s by morning. Plenty of sunshine here on Wednesday. Highs again in the low to mid-60s. Thursday, mostly sunny, once again mid-60s. Friday, the clouds increase ahead of an approaching storm system. That storm may bring rain and wind to the coast here to start the weekend. From Channel 8, I'm Chief Meteorologist Roger Griswold, bringing you Maine's total weather.
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5: $90.18. Stephanie, great guess. But unfortunately, that is too low, which means later on this morning around 9:30, there's another shot to try to score Prowler's free fill-up on The Wolf.
4: Okay, great. Thank you.
3: You're welcome.
5: Thanks for listening. Appreciate you trying.
3: Keep track. And meanwhile, I'll want you to pick up the phone and give us a call if you want to go see a big show that wraps up the summer season at Bank NH Pavilion this weekend.
5: Yeah, so this Friday and Saturday, Jason Aldean is in the house in Guilford. We have tickets to the Friday night show for the winner of Wolf Up. So we need two of you in Wolf Country to call right now. Callers 9 and 10, 866-900-WOLF.
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5: Now, Wolf Traffic.
6: On the Maine Turnpike in York, southbound right lane closure happens for pavement repair. Falmouth Spur in Falmouth, eastbound lane closure happens for streetlight repair. In New Gloucester, northbound lane closure happens for access for culvert repairs. And the same for Litchfield in the north and southbound lane as well. 295 is running on time. If you see any issues, please let us know. That's your traffic report.
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0: Hey, the Chief, part of that big Kenny Chesney tour. Yesterday, we announced a second date, Friday, August 27th, Saturday, August 28th at Gillette Stadium, 99.9thewolf.com to enter to win tickets before they're on sale. But we're all about this Friday and Jason Aldean in Guilford. Michelle and Jad, Wolf Wake Up Crew on 99.9 The Wolf with a couple of members of the Wolf back on hold.
1: All right. We have Jason in Windham and we have Dennis in Litchfield, both on the line to play for tickets for Friday night to go see Jason Aldean at Bank NH Pavilion. Say hello, man.
2: Good morning. Hey, how are you?
1: All right. All so right. What will happen is you will each be paired up with either Jed or me, Michelle. We will describe words to you in 30-second round, and you have to correctly identify as many words as you can in your round. We get one pass per round if it's needed. Whoever has the most correct words at the end of the game is going to the show. Jason, who do you want to play with today?
2: I'll go with Jad.
1: All right. Cool. Jason and Jad will go in round one. Dennis, you and I are going to wait. We're going to go in round two, okay?
2: Great.
1: All right. Jason and Jad, you can go in 3, 2, 1, go.
0: This is the holiday where the bunny shows up. You might get a basket.
3: Easter.
0: Yes. I'm a little blank, short and stout. Here's my handle. Here's my spout.
3: I'm a little teacup.
0: No. What you brew it in?
3: Teapot.
0: Yes. This is one of the colors in the rainbow, sort of. Another version of violet.
3: Purple.
0: Yes. You might ride a board on the waves when you do this.
3: Surfing.
0: Yes. When you're in a spat with somebody, a fight, back and forth, that's an...
3: argument.
1: Time.
0: Yes.
1: Ooh, you guys got Ooh. That right on the cusp of time running out. That's 5.
0: Let's go.
1: For Jason.
4: That's crazy.
1: Good round, guys. All right, Dennis. You and I got our work cut out for us. We need to get 5 to tie and 6 to win. All right.
0: Woo. All right, here we go.
1: Let
0: Dennis.
1: Let's see what we can do.
0: Dennis and Michelle going in 3, 2, 1, go.
1: Another word for nude. Bare.
2: Naked.
1: Yes. This is a

0: a ball blank pen.
1: Point.
0: Yes. This is, I screw one of these into a lamp to get some light.
1: Light bulb.
0: Yes.
1: Light bulb.
0: This is another word for carpet. You put this on, it's a smaller version. Yes. This is a, when I got a really good deal on something, it's a good...
1: bargain.
0: Yes. This is a long corridor in your house.
2: Time.
1: Ooh. Hallway. Oh.
0: Hall.
2: I have a question on the, was the word light bulb or just bulb?
0: Bulb.
2: Okay, because you said light, I was just checking.
0: Yep.
2: We have a tie.
0: Yeah, we do?
2: We do.
0: That was five?
2: Y'all got five.
1: I tell you, we're awesome.
2: And it's your turn to ask. So... what's going to happen, guys, is we have one tiebreaker. Michelle's going to describe the same word to both of you. The first person that thinks they have the correct answer, shout your name out as loud as it can. That'll be like your buzzer. We'll call on you. If you get the answer correct, that is the final point. You win. You're going to see Jason Aldean on Friday. If you're incorrect, your opponent gets the point, and they're going to see Jason Aldean on Friday. Make sense?
1: Yep. Yep.
2: All right, Michelle, okay. Here we go.
0: Call out your name when you want to answer, guys. Here we go. When my smoke alarm starts to chirp, I probably need to change
1: it. Dennis, the battery.
0: Jason was who I heard first. Jason, what is the word?
1: Battery.
0: Battery is exactly what I was looking for. Yes. Wow, guys, this
2: was
0: a good game today. Dennis, can you come back and join us again soon?
1: Sure. Thank you very much.
0: All right.
2: Thanks, Dennis. Have a great day, man.
1: You too, Rob.
0: Jason.
2: Well played, brother. Well played.
3: That was a tough one. I'm like, man, five, I'm definitely going to win. Then we have to go to OT. I'm like, not again. I've been at OT every time.
2: It's crazy.
0: Well, you can't. You're not going home this time without tickets in hand. You won. You're going to see Jason Aldean Friday night at Bank & H Pavilion.
3: Awesome.
2: That was a great game.
0: That was, I think I need to check my blood pressure now. It was like intense. Good job on everybody's part today. We'll have more Jason Aldean tickets tomorrow. Show's not happening until Friday, so take a shot.
2: On the way next, though, we get your top three things. Don't want to grow up? You have 120 reasons now not to.
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7: Partly to mostly sunny skies midday through the afternoon. Today's highs climb into the mid-60s. Tonight, under mainly clear skies, another cool night will fall back into the lower 40s by morning. Plenty of sunshine here on Wednesday. Highs again in the low to mid-60s. Thursday, mostly sunny, once again mid-60s. Friday, the clouds increase ahead of an approaching storm system. That storm may bring rain and wind to the coast here to start the weekend. From Channel 8, I'm Chief Meteorologist Roger Griswold, bringing you Maine's total weather.
8: 51 Bath Brunswick, 52 Biddeford Saco, 51 here in Westbrook. This is what's trending in the Wolf News feed. Top three things this morning in Westbrook today. Soldiers with the Maine Army National Guard preparing for send-off to assist with U.S. operations in the Middle East. 488th Military Police Company is set to begin its deployment overseas around 4 p.m. today. These soldiers will operate across the Middle East to provide support to U.S. forces. Through customs operations, the unit is made up of about 145 soldiers, sending them our wishes for safe travels and safe mission. Former NBA head coach Doc Rivers announced he is joining NBC as an analyst this upcoming season, which means he has announced he is retiring from head coaching by taking on this new role. He's sixth all-time on the NBA's career coaching list in wins with 1,194 and games with 2,059. And, of course, he famously coached the Boston Celtics for 9 seasons won an NBA title in 2008.
9: I always liked him.
8: Yeah, I did, too. I think it was time for him to retire, though.
9: Right.
8: Time. And wishing him the best on that. Toys R Us making another go at success in the form of stores, actual stores, expanding in the U.S. The toy retailer is planning to open 120 new standalone stores across the country this holiday season. It was announced on Thursday they'll make a number of these available here in the United States, and they haven't announced where the stores will be located or released any opening dates yet. They want to also feature immersive experiences in store for shoppers. I will tell you, I miss having an actual store to walk into.
9: Yeah.
8: We went frequently, obviously, when my son was really young. But even when I was shopping for kids or, you know, nieces, nephews, birthday gifts, we loved going in and maybe playing with Thomas the Train trains and things of that sort. So I'm excited. I don't know that it'll happen in Maine. They still have one in the Macy's in South Portland.
9: Yeah. I hope they open a standalone store in Maine. I hope every New England state gets one, honestly, for no other reason than the world's eating us all alive and nostalgia is a hell of a drug. So it'd be a nice mental escape, at least, walking around that store.
8: You bring up the nostalgia, and really, they say expect to see many adults and even teens shopping for themselves for these locations.
9: You know it.
8: You know, not just about shopping for kids, but you're right. Right now, we're in that mode of, like, 1980s and 90s.
10: Yeah.
8: Like reliving some of the past.
9: I mean, I know I've trained my algorithm to show me every 90s thing ever, but like all I see flipping through, scrolling through is, oh my God, bring us back to the 90s. The 90s were the best. And I feel like every kid growing up thought their decade of growing up was the best.
8: Yeah.
9: I mean, I'll say it all the time. Bring me back to the 90s and leave me there, man.
8: I will say I loved my hair at the time. Really rocked the big hair, but I'm happy I don't take nearly as much time to do my hair anymore as I used to. Yikes. That's your top three things.
9: Hey, I got a pro tip for you. If you forget your phone, that's fine. You forget your keys, that's fine. But don't forget your wallet if you have $100,000 in it. That'd be a really bad life decision. You could have $100,000 in it if you enter the word mint, M-I-N-T, onto our website right now, 99.9thewolf.com. You have until 9 o'clock to enter in for our $100,000 cash grab. 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

0: Country 99.9, The Wolf, Ella Langley, Morgan Wallen, their duet, I Can't Love You Anymore. Good morning. Here's a duo for you, Michelle and Jad, Wolf Wake Up Crew. Thanks for starting your day with us.
1: Yeah, appreciate you. You know, this Friday, Ashley Cook is bringing her Baby Blues World Tour to Portland at Aura. And even though Broadway has your tickets all this week, Michelle and I are actually going to be joined by Ashley for the rest of the week, starting for the first time in the next 10 minutes.

0: 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I think we get Ashley Cook on the line.
1: Okay.
2: Hello.
1: Hi. Ashley
2: Cook.
1: How are you
2: guys?
1: Good.
0: How
1: are
0: you? How are you?
2: I'm doing so good. I'm so excited to come to Portland.
1: We're excited to have you return to Maine. It's been a minute since you've been here.
2: It has been. I'm just so excited to get back up there. And I've heard that it's beautiful with the fall weather. Right now it's so hot in Nashville. So I'm excited to go kind of experience fall.
0: I see. I know a lot of people that live in Nashville, live out in the Midwest. They said it's been like triple digits for a while. The heat index has been even worse. So it'll be definitely a nice breath of fresh air for you to get to where fall thrives here in New England. And we're psyched to have you.
2: Oh, yes. I'm so excited. And also just the Baby Blues tour is going to be so much fun. I cannot wait to get there.
1: So, Ashley, we're excited because also your new self-titled album has been out for a little over a month now. And it sounds fantastic. A lot can change in 3 years when you put out one album 3 years ago. And we were wondering what the main difference is that people might notice from this album and Shot in the Dark.
2: Oh, man, so much. I mean, you're right. It's crazy how much can change in 3 years. And I feel like, obviously, it's still the same girl, you know? Like, I still do a very similar thing songwriting-wise and sonically and all of that. But I just think that this record, as a self-title, it just feels a lot more sure of myself, a lot more honest, a lot more mature. I messed around with a couple different sounds on this album. So there's a little more, you know, acoustic songwriter type stuff. There's also some more pop-leaning stuff. There's some more kind of sassy. There's a lot across the board on this album. But through and through, I think the big difference between Shot in the Dark and Ashley Cook, the self-title, like, I'm like, what do I call it? AC2 is what I call it, because I'm like, I don't want to say like Ashley Cook. But you know, it feels like I just got honest, you know, I got really honest about my life and stories and people. And it feels like this record is the one that I can't see any other artist recording. Like, it's just my project, you know? And Shot in the Dark is such a wonderful record. But I think I was still trying to kind of figure out just what do I do versus what somebody else in town could go cut that song and put it out, and it'd be, you know, hopefully a great song for them too. Ashley Cook, the self-title, just feels like music that only I can really sing. It's my story, it's my sound, it's just me in a record. And I think that's a really important differentiator and just era of my life that I'm in. It's a lot more sure of myself as who I am as an artist and as a person.
0: I think that's really cool too, and being that self-aware, because a lot of times I feel like you hear artists put out their first album and that first album is self-titled. You kind of held back on that, and it sounds like, just based on everything you said, it makes sense to have this sophomore album be the self-titled. Run the Line with Ashley Cook.

0: super psyched on Friday, September 25th. She's going to be back in Portland at Aura. Ashley, we had a question about you as far as becoming an influencer goes.
1: Yeah, going back to, you know, the days when you were...

0: I think the entire time I was posting and still do post all the time, I think I never once was like, I want to be an influencer. I want to, you know, I think really the key to it is just finding what you love, finding the thing that you think is going to resonate with other people somewhere in the world and posting that. So for me, that was music. So even though I would post personality stuff and whatnot throughout the years, my core, what I did, what I gave to people was always music. It was always what I'm writing, you know, a new song, a cover song, a rewriting somebody else's song. There was always like a through line of, I want to be an artist. And if people kind of trickle in and love the personality stuff that I'm posting, then so be it. Hell yeah, that's just kind of all building it. But I think the bottom line is, for anybody out there that wants to build an online presence, it's find the thing that you're giving. You know, I think a lot of social media is taking and like, here's, you know, buy this thing, do this thing. It's like you're always selling somebody on something. And I think the bottom line is like, find the thing that you can give. Find the thing that you're giving people, that when they come to your page, they feel like they're able to take a deep breath, or, you know, whatever it is that you're giving to them rather than taking from them or asking from them. So for me, that's always been music. And for somebody else, it could be a dope pair of shoes or something that, you know, that they want in design, or whatever it is. Just find the thing that you want to give and be really great at, and then keep leaning in and honing in to whatever that is to be the best version of yourself online, to build a following with that thing.
1: So we're going to pause here. Ashley's going to join us at this time for the rest of the week to lead up to her show this Friday when she'll be in Portland at Aura. So more with Ashley Cook tomorrow on The Wolf.
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7: Here's what politician Troy Jackson claims.
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7: But let's look at what Troy Jackson did in Augusta. When Jackson was state Senate president, his son was one of the highest paid lobbyists in town. Special interests paid his son, and Jackson changed his positions. It was reported that Jackson, quote, flipped his position as his son lobbied. The Portland Press Herald reported Jackson flipped a lot. And Jackson's family has raked in nearly $200,000 lobbying. One company opposed a bill cracking down on their emissions. They paid Jackson's son thousands, and magically, the bill they opposed with Troy Jackson in charge, it just went away. Coincidence or corruption? You decide. Troy Jackson's just another dirty politician. SLF PAC paid for and is responsible for the content of this advertising. 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
5: From the MB Tractor Weather Center, here's Maine's total weather from Channel 8.
6: Partly to mostly sunny skies midday through the afternoon. Today's highs climb into the mid-60s. Tonight, under mainly clear skies, another cool night will fall back into the lower 40s by morning. Plenty of sunshine here on Wednesday. Highs again in the low to mid-60s. Thursday, mostly sunny. Once again, mid-60s. Friday, the clouds increase ahead of an approaching storm system. That storm may bring rain and wind to the coast here to start the weekend. From Channel 8, I'm Chief Meteorologist Roger Griswold, bringing you Maine's total weather.
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1: All right, it is time to tap that app. We've got a great show, and we've talked about how it has been sold out for a long time. Zach John King, one of the hottest, newest acts out of country music, with Jacob Hackworth, who is also, new and young and hot and, like, sold out. So the only way in is to win.
2: You know, back in February, Jacob Hackworth earned a lot of fans. He opened up for Tucker Wetmore in February down in Boston. Everybody was like, oh, my God, this guy is so good. He's a wicked good songwriter, too. Zach John King, actually a big fan of The Wolf. When he was in Guilford on Luke Bryan's tour in May, he straight up said, oh, I was listening to The Wolf on the way in. So you're listening to the same station as a

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5: For everybody in the room, man, like this, accomplishing something like this takes a lot of people. It takes the front office, it takes medical, it takes strength, it takes nutrition, it takes everybody. Everybody came together and made this happen, but mostly gratitude to you guys. Players play the game, and you guys were incredible, and that includes the players that are not here with us that are a part of this, and there's a lot of them because this takes a village. 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And you guys, you stared impossible in the face. And you beat it back, and you said, the hell with that, and we're going to go to the playoffs. And you did it.
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2: Now, Wolf Traffic.
1: On the main turnpike in York, southbound right lane closure happens for pavement repair. Falmouth Spur in Falmouth, eastbound lane closure happens for streetlight repair. In New Gloucester, northbound lane closure happens for access for culvert repairs. And the same for Litchfield in the north and southbound lane as well. 295 is running on time. If you see any issues, please let us know. That's your traffic report.
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2: Yay!
3: And I need to learn how to speak.
2: Thanks for that exciting moment you just gave us. I love it. Ashley, thank you for topping the app this morning.
1: Of course. I love doing it.
3: Well, you know what? We're glad to hear that, and that makes us even happier to make this phone call. We're calling you to let you know you are a finalist for this stop on our Country Nights and VIP Lights tour to see Zach John King and Jacob Hackworth, their sold-out show in Cambridge next month.
1: Awesome. I can't wait to find out.
2: Yeah, well, we will pick our winner on Friday, October 2nd, and we might be calling you back that morning with even bigger news, Ashley.
1: Okay, sweet.
3: I wish you could see the smile on Michelle's face, and I think my icy cold heart just melted.
2: That was just a fun little exclamation, you know, that we got when we called. Thank you. You made our day, Ashley. That is how you could be getting a call from us tomorrow. We're going to give you more chances to tap that app again for this getaway tomorrow morning.
3: We get your top three things on the way next. Last week, we told you about a candy corn perfume. We have an update. Prepare to drink it in.
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11: Partly to mostly sunny skies midday through the afternoon. Today's highs climb into the mid-60s. Tonight, under mainly clear skies, another cool night will fall back into the lower 40s by morning. Plenty of sunshine here on Wednesday. Highs again in the low to mid-60s. Thursday, mostly sunny, once again mid-60s. Friday, the clouds increase ahead of an approaching storm system. That storm may bring rain and wind to the coast here to start the weekend. From Channel 8, I'm Chief Meteorologist Roger Griswold, bringing you Maine's total weather.
2: It's 53 in Bath Brunswick, 54 Biddeford Saco, 53 here in Westbrook. 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Top three things this morning. In Westbrook today, soldiers with the Maine Army National Guard are preparing for send-off to assist with U.S. operations in the Middle East. 488th Military Police Company is set to begin its deployment overseas around 4 p.m. today. These soldiers will operate across the Middle East to provide support to U.S. forces through customs operations. The unit's made up of about 145 soldiers. We send them our best for safe travels and safe missions overseas. If you're getting coffee from Dunkin' this morning, you can get it on a limited time promotion. Get on with this L.L. Bean celebrating the first day of fall, which is today, actually tonight, 8:05-ish. Dunkin' and L.L. Bean are giving out free merchandise. Anyone who buys a hot or iced or cold coffee will get a sweater or cup sleeve for their cup. And I got a little sweater today for my cup. It's cute. It's pink and orange. And it even has the little L.L. Bean logo on it.
3: And since it's radio, you can't see Michelle. She picked up her empty coffee cup to help her through that story. And now she is modeling like Vanna White, cup sweater.
2: I'm one of the models doing the showcase showdown right now. All right. Hey, Spirit Halloween. What do you think of when I say that?
3: Every store ever.
2: But Halloween costumes particularly come to mind?
3: Yeah, I wasn't sure what I was supposed to say.
2: Okay.
3: I think of Halloween.
2: Do you think beer?
3: More often on days than ended. Why? Yeah, why?
2: Spirit Halloween and Shock Top have unveiled a new candy corn beer. One of the least liked Halloween candies.
3: Are they selling it in Spirit Halloween?
2: I don't know if you get it there. I believe you get it at national retailers, but
3: so
2: Spirit
3: the Spirit Halloween,
2: thing
3: was just your way to get into the hot topic of Halloween.
2: No, they are teaming up with Spirit Halloween.
3: Oh, no kidding.
2: For this candy corn wheat beer.
3: Okay,
2: I don't know how they decided that they should do that. I mean, it's normally Halloween costumes, scary decor for your home, you know, all of that. Never have I purchased food or drink in a Spirit Halloween. But this is called Spirit by Shock Top Candy Corn Wheat Ale. You get a quick burst of candy corn flavor before the beer taste returns, according to reviews. That's what some are saying, anyway.
3: I am so intrigued. I am looking for it on my next grocery shopping trip.
2: One online reaction said, this is diabolical. I don't know if that's like a good thing or a bad thing when they say that. Diabolical, like, this is amazing. Where have you been my whole life? This is crazy. Or what? Yeah. I'm not a candy corn lover, but I would be curious to taste a sip.
3: Honestly, I've never had a Shock Top that I didn't love. So, I'll try it. I'll 100% try it.
2: It is available in national retailers. If it's in a Spirit Halloween, let us know. I know they've opened one up over at the Main Mall.
3: I don't think I've had a piece of candy corn since I was a kid. I loved it. And then one day I stopped loving it.
2: Yeah.
3: But I'm going to drink the crap out of this beer.
2: All right. That's your top three things.
3: Sometimes I do things in life just for the story. This is going to be one of those times. By the way, if you want your story to be having six more figures in your bank account, We got about 3 minutes left to enter the word mint, M-I-N-T, onto our website, 99.9thewolf.com. 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

0: It's our boy Blake on 99.9 The Wolf. You got Michelle and Jad, Wolf Wake Up Crew. We're tossing dirt on the wolf your way in the next 6 minutes.
1: Brad Paisley is back in the world of South Park, or is it South America? Mm-hmm. We'll share it with you coming up.

0: it's time to get a little dirt on our boots. 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
1: You know how we sent listeners to see Russell Dickerson at the Windy City Smokeout in Chicago this year? Well, you never know when you might be headed there again, perhaps next year, because Florida Georgia Line has now added Windy City Smokeout, as well as Crossroads 41, which is in Oshkosh, Wisconsin, to their list of festivals they will be a part of.
2: Hold on, let me send a text real quick. Dear Tyler and Brian, Boston Calling is back June 4th through the 6th. Please come. See you there. Thanks. Love you. Bye.
1: Hopefully that's one that they add to it. They've got 12 festival stops on their 2027 Anything Goes Again festival tour. And that would seem, you know, New England, get New England in there somewhere.
2: Well, it just seems too fitting. FGL on the comeback trail. Boston Calling took last year off, so they're also on the comeback trail. Come on. Two comeback tastes that would taste great together.
1: It all seems to make sense. Brad Paisley is back in the world of South Park / South America. Recently wrote and performed a song that appeared in the season 29 premiere.

0: fat. I'm just big boned.
1: Brad says he's been a longtime fan of the series. And Trey Parker and Matt Stone. He actually did appear as himself in a 2012 episode. And so back for more fun on South America, as it's being called right now. MTV Video Music Awards have expanded their nominee lineup ahead of their September 27th ceremony, adding some new contenders across several categories. Ella Langley's Dandelion has now been added to their Album of the Year.

0: Nice.
1: Award. I haven't watched VMA Awards in so long, and it's weird because it's a video music award ceremony, but you still have Best Album in there. Like, how does that coincide if it's about videos?
0: Oh, well, Michelle, MTV also stands for Music Television,
1: yeah.
0: A station that doesn't play any music videos anymore.
1: Yeah, you're right. Ella's Choosing Texas also up for Best Long Form Video. And though she'd already been nominated for Song of the Year, it's now up for Song of the Summer as well. So there's actually quite a bit of country being represented. Morgan Wallen, Stella Lefty also in there. So we'll see what happens. That would be huge. It would probably be, I don't know, some type of record if someone in country wins a big award.
0: I'm sure. I hope so. Yeah. Also, Shaboozy's performing at the VMAs, too. So country definitely getting some love.
1: We'll see if Morgan shows up to this award ceremony.
0: I feel like if there's any, he will
1: this
0: show
1: will
0: up to
1: one.
0: It'll be this one, yeah.
1: That's your Dirt on the Wolf.
2: They talk over you. We talk with you.
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4: Join me, Jad, from the Wolf Wake Up Crew for day two of the Cumberland Fair this Monday from 11 to 1 at the fairgrounds. Day two, by the way, going to feature Ride Bracelet Day. Plus, while we're hanging out between 11 to 1, Aaron Nato going to take the main stage in front of Exhibition Hall. They'll have an antique sawmill demonstration. Plus, you already know I'm bringing tickets with me. Tickets to see Sugarland in November in Bangor and Corey Kent next March in Portland. It's all going down this Monday from 11 to 1, day two of the Cumberland Fair. 99.9 The Wolf.

0: New stuff from a newcomer. That's Ian Munsick and Love is Blind. Michelle and Jad Wolf, Wake Up Crew, hanging on 99.9 The Wolf. Thank you for hanging with us. We want to repay you with free gas money, $500 worth, thanks to our friends at Curb Records. Earlier this morning, Stephanie and Turner took her shot, and she couldn't complete it, unfortunately.
1: So it's

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3: Hi, The Wolf. Who's this?
4: Hi, this is Heidi.
3: Heidi, where are you from?
4: Augusta.
3: All right, Heidi, would you like $500 in free gas?
4: Oh, I'd love it.
3: All right, well, let's see if we can make it happen today. We just need you to tell us how much Prowler spent down to the last penny on his last fill-up.
4: I'm going to go with
5: $94.88. $94.88, a little bit different from earlier this morning's guess. Heidi, want to let you know that's a great guess, but unfortunately that guess is too high, which means tomorrow morning between 7:15 and 7:30, another shot to score Prowler's free fill-up.
4: All right, thanks.
6: You're welcome. Pay attention, jot it all down, and get ready for more chances.
5: We would say if you're getting closer or not, but that would defeat the entire purpose of the contest.
6: That's right. We are not allowed to do that.
5: But this $500 of free gas, thanks to Curb Records, is on the line. So make sure you win it.
6: I don't really have anything else much more exciting to say about today.
5: You know, driving into the show, I was like, oh, we could talk about this after we, you know, play back the winner or the, you know, not winner of Prowler's Free Fill-Up at the end of the show. But I completely forgot what it was.
6: Yeah. I will say I feel like this week has been hard to ease into for some reason. Like we off air, not so much on air, maybe on air. I felt like it was a little struggle yesterday.
5: I think that sentence you just tried to finish was a struggle. So,
6: little bit today.
5: Maybe all signs point to yes.
6: Maybe it is legitimately the change in seasons. I don't know. I mean, we talked a little bit about how the house is getting cold all of a sudden, you know, but it's a nice day. But tonight is when fall officially hits, all that stuff.
5: Well, and honestly, I feel like the summer feel ended this past weekend.
6: Yeah.
5: When I was at L.L. Bean, I had like my Wolf polo on, but I had the sleeves rolled up.
6: Yeah.
5: It was 80 degrees. Somebody was like, you're at L.L. Bean. Where's the flannel? Miss, it was 80 degrees outside. I'm not wearing a flannel when it's 80 degrees.
6: Because believe us when we say once it's flannel season, I mean, mine are hanging up in the closet ready to roll.
5: But like my point was the next day, it was like in the 60s. It's even chillier at night now. It's definitely got that fall crisp feel in the air, which I love. Like I'm in my happy place when I'm in hoodie and shorts, and I've been in hoodie and shorts the last couple of days. So.
6: Yeah, you have, actually. I've got my hoodie zip up on right now. I'm even using my coffee sweater that I got today at Dunkin' that actually is from L.L. Bean, and I'm wearing it like it's a half glove right now. My own hand.
5: You look like you want to be in a biker gang.
6: And I have extra limbs for some reason because it's got little arms on the sweater. Anyway, enjoy your day today.
5: You know what? It probably would have been better if we just ended this when we said, we got nothing else to say. Bye. We'll see you tomorrow. Hey, Amy Ryan's on the way next. You know, Ashley Cook joined us earlier today. She's going to join us again tomorrow morning a little after 8 o'clock. All to let you know that Broadway is going to get you into her show this Friday at Aura later on this afternoon.
6: All right, I'm going to say it now. Bye, we'll see you tomorrow.
7: Good day, sir.
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9: 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Sidon Rafaela coming back from a right quad strain is expected to be activated this week. Aroldis Chapman dealing with some lat tightness says he should be available to pitch this week. Wilson Contreras was able to grip a bat this weekend after being hit on the right hand with a pitch in Texas. He hopes to play at Fenway this week. Tanner Houck threw 42 pitches over 3 1/3 innings for Worcester this weekend and hopes to be activated during the week. Garrett Crochet is scheduled to throw live BP to batters at Fenway on Tuesday. Outfielder Eli White is out for the rest of the season. He has ligament damage in his right foot and might need surgery. And Curtis Meade has been hitting off a tee and is hoping to be able to come back from his left wrist fracture. This Red Sox injury update brought to you by the law offices of Joe Borenstein. 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
7: Partly to mostly sunny skies midday through the afternoon. Today's highs climb into the mid-60s. Tonight, under mainly clear skies, another cool night will fall back into the lower 40s by morning. Plenty of sunshine here on Wednesday. Highs again in the low to mid-60s. Thursday, mostly sunny, once again mid-60s. Friday, the clouds increase ahead of an approaching storm system. That storm may bring rain and wind to the coast here to start the weekend. From Channel 8, I'm Chief Meteorologist Roger Griswold, bringing you Maine's total weather. 90.

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Week one cash grab qualifier is Jason Richards. And how do you get to be like Jason? Well, you play the $100,000 cash grab and you get those keywords in. And speaking of, I've got another new one just after 11 on The Wolf.

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99.9 The Wolf. How about Luke Squared? Because Luke Bryan now has a collaboration with this guy, Luke Combs. It's called Finders Keepers. It's on Luke Bryan's new album, Signs. So they've been teasing a collab for a while.

0: Nicole Swindell's Girl Dad on Country 99.9 The Wolf. Hey, y'all ready for our season finale of our Nashville Newcomers? Atlas is going to be there on Wednesday, October 7th, 7 o'clock. Come early, though, for local act Sierra Harris. 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
2: Partly to mostly sunny skies midday through the afternoon. Today's highs climb into the mid-60s. Tonight, under mainly clear skies, another cool night will fall back into the lower 40s by morning. Plenty of sunshine here on Wednesday. Highs again in the low to mid-60s. Thursday, mostly sunny. Once again, mid-60s. Friday, the clouds increase ahead of an approaching storm system. That storm may bring rain and wind to the coast here to start the weekend. From Channel 8, I'm Chief Meteorologist Roger Griswold, bringing you Maine's total weather.
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7: I was 11 in the hospital. 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
7: I'm Paul LePage, candidate for Congress. 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
1: Well, it was down some street we couldn't even pronounce. 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Neither one of us looking for three little words, unless those three words were do not disturb. Checkout was supposed to be noon, but we slept until 3:00.

0: 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We are back to Tap That App tomorrow with the Wolf Wake Up Crew. Two tickets, overnight hotel stay to go check out Zach John King and Jacob Hackworth at the Sinclair sold out show in Cambridge. 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
10: 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And Maine is ready for a change. I'm Troy Jackson. I'm running for Senate, and I approve this message.
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2: From the MB Tractor Weather Center, here's Maine's total weather from Channel 8.
3: Partly to mostly sunny skies midday through the afternoon. Today's highs climb into the mid-60s. Tonight, under mainly clear skies, another cool night will fall back into the lower 40s by morning. Plenty of sunshine here on Wednesday. Highs again in the low to mid-60s. Thursday, mostly sunny. Once again, mid-60s. Friday, the clouds increase ahead of an approaching storm system. That storm may bring rain and wind to the coast here to start the weekend. From Channel 8, I'm Chief Meteorologist Roger Griswold, bringing you Maine's total weather.
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Welcome to the Tuesday edition of the Wolf Down Lunch. Good afternoon. I'm Amy, and it's brought to you by KP's Place on Center Street in Auburn. 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

0: Back to New England. It'll be one of the biggest shows of 2027. 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
1: The Red Sox report powered by Row Credit of Westbrook and Auburn. After an off day, the Red Sox take on Cleveland tonight at Fenway Park. On Sunday, the Red Sox wrapped up an American League playoff berth. Interim manager Chad Tracy.
2: For everybody in the room, man, like this, accomplishing something like this takes a lot of people. It takes the front office, it takes medical, it takes strength, it takes nutrition, it takes everybody. Everybody came together and made this happen, but mostly gratitude to you guys. Players play the game, and you guys were incredible, and that includes the players that are not here with us

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And I'm so grateful for you guys, for our staff, for everybody, and how hard you've worked. And you guys, you stared impossible in the face, and you beat it back, and you said,

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6: 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Plus, while we're hanging out between 11 to 1, Aaron Nato going to take the main stage in front of Exhibition Hall. They'll have an antique sawmill demonstration. Plus, you already know I'm bringing tickets with me. Tickets to see Sugarland in November in Bangor and Corey Kent next March in Portland. It's all going down this Monday from 11 to 1, day 2 of the Cumberland Fair. 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

She looks so pretty when her makeup on. You should hear her talking to her mama on the phone. I love it when she raps to an

night when she goes to bed. She hits her knees and bows her head. Thanks the Lord for another day. I just thank him for

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Good luck. Luke Bryan, Country, and She Knows It.

0: Jason Aldean anytime soon on Country 99.9 The Wolf. I'm Amy. Getting ready for a two-night stand this week for Kenny Chesney at the Bankin H Pavilion, September 25th and the 26th. And if you want to win tickets with the Wolf Wake Up Crew for this Friday's show, tune in tomorrow morning with Country 99.9 The Wolf.
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10: From the MB Tractor Weather Center, here's Maine's total weather from Channel 8.
11: Partly to mostly sunny skies midday through the afternoon. Today's highs climb into the mid-60s. Tonight, under mainly clear skies, another cool night will fall back into the lower 40s by morning. Plenty of sunshine here on Wednesday. Highs again in the low to mid-60s. Thursday, mostly sunny, once again mid-60s. Friday, the clouds increase ahead of an approaching storm system. That storm may bring rain and wind to the coast here to start the weekend. From Channel 8, I'm Chief Meteorologist Roger Griswold, bringing

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I'm Amy, and Ashley Cook is headed to Portland this week, this Friday. 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
1: 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I'm Troy Jackson. 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
13: Today will be nice and bright with a slight fall feel to the air. Temperatures will peak in the high 60s this afternoon. Overnight, we'll have partly cloudy conditions with cooler temperatures down in the low to mid 40s. We have a cool and dry pattern for most of the work week, but we're watching a coastal system that could bring some beneficial rain, high surf, and gusty winds for the weekend. From Channel 8, I'm meteorologist Ann Badowski bringing you Maine's total weather.
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We are Country 99.9. The Wolf.

Chesney tickets for his big show at Gillette Saturday, August 28th. Go on sale this Friday at 10. He's bringing Eric Church, Sheryl Crow, and Graylin James.

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0: 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Another chance to go see Ashley Cook this Friday at Aura in Portland with Broadway. And a bonus shot, too. 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
1: He's a ranch hand in a pinch, man. 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A cast iron skillet swinging lid flipper. 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

0: Riley Green, Country 99.9 The Wolf. So Sadie is 12 years old in North Carolina, and she goes to thrift stores, picks up all the stuffed animals, and she repairs them by hand and then donates them to kids who have lost their homes in fires. Yeah. Way to go, Sadie. Starting them young, you know? And she's just doing a fantastic thing there. I love that. That's your daily dose of good. And we've got Broadway on the way next. He's got your Ashley Cook tickets, and he's got another keyword in the $100,000 cash grab on the way.
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4: Today will be nice and bright with a slight fall feel to the air. Temperatures will peak in the high 60s this afternoon. Overnight, we'll have partly cloudy conditions with cooler temperatures down in the low to mid 40s. We have a cool and dry pattern for most of the work week, but we're watching a coastal system that could bring some beneficial rain, high surf, and gusty winds for the weekend. From Channel 8, I'm meteorologist Ann Badowski bringing you Maine's total weather.

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I think this is my most favorite dad joke I've ever told, ever. And I don't think I'm overselling it. This one is really clever, really good. Patting myself on the back right now. I've got your dad joke coming up around 3:40 on The Wolf. Got a lot

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4: I'm Paul LePage, candidate for Congress. 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

0: Get ready to roll your eyes, because Broadway's about to drop another groan-worthy gem. It's Tales from the Grill. Sigh.
1: Why is a flock of geese just like Wikipedia? Why is a flock of geese just like Wikipedia? They're floating in formation. They're floating in formation. One of my favorite ones yet. I love that one. Cole Swindell's coming up. Also, Morgan Wallen next, right here on The Wolf.
2: This Friday's date, September 25th, 925. 925. And we understand the assignment. Working 9 to 5. 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Jolene, Jolene. 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
12: Later today, clouds will start to increase, leading into partly cloudy skies tonight. Temperatures will dip into the low to mid 40s before starting another beautiful day tomorrow with crisp conditions and temperatures in the low to mid 60s. We'll hang on to the bright weather for most of the work week, but this weekend could have some showers and high winds depending on the track of a coastal storm. From Channel 8, I'm meteorologist Ann Badowski, bringing you Maine's total weather.
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Ashley Cook is amazing. She puts on one hell of a show. And guess what? She's going to be in Portland on Friday at Aura. I've got your free tickets coming up in less than 10 minutes right here on 99.9 The Wolf.

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Ashley Cook is going to be in Portland on Friday. 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

The $100,000 cash grab is trending right now in Southeast Maine. If you want a shot at all that money, $100,000, then you got to be right here on 99.9 coming up at 5 o'clock. It's Lauren Elena on The Wolf.

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5: Here's what politician Troy Jackson claims.
6: You don't get to buy the government that you want.
5: But let's look at what Troy Jackson did in Augusta. When Jackson was state Senate president, his son was one of the highest paid lobbyists in town. Special interests paid his son, and Jackson changed his positions. It was reported that Jackson, quote, flipped his position as his son lobbied. The Portland Press Herald reported Jackson flipped a lot. And Jackson's family has raked in nearly $200,000 lobbying. One company opposed a bill cracking down on their emissions. They paid Jackson's son thousands, and magically the bill they opposed with Troy Jackson in charge, it just went away. Coincidence or corruption? You decide. Troy Jackson's just another dirty politician. SLF PAC paid for and is responsible for the content of this advertising. Not authorized by any candidate or candidates committee. 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

Better late than never, I guess. You're not going to believe this story out of New Hampshire. You won't believe it. I'll share that coming up in 10 minutes here on The Wolf.

0: blind. Ian Munzik, Love is Blind on Country 99.9 The Wolf. A magazine checked out from a New Hampshire library 132 years ago has finally made its way back. A man recently returned the September 1894 issue. I don't even know we had magazines back in the 1800s. September 1894 issue of the Century Illustrated Monthly to the Concord Public Library after finding it in his home, though he had no idea how it got there. The library joked that its current freeze on overdue fines means he won't have to pay the $12,055 he would owe for returning it 48,220 days late.
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6: Later today, clouds will start to increase, leading into partly cloudy skies tonight. Temperatures will dip into the low to mid 40s before starting another beautiful day tomorrow with crisp conditions and temperatures in the low to mid 60s. We'll hang on to the bright weather for most of the work week, but this weekend could have some showers and high winds depending on the track of a coastal storm. From Channel 8, I'm meteorologist Ann Badowski, bringing you Maine's total weather.
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It's 5 o'clock, Wolf Country. We are Country 99.9, The Wolf. These are the songs you wanted to hear the most today. It's the five most wanted at 5 on The Wolf.

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1: 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Do it before 6 o'clock, so you got plenty of time. And again, the keyword is fish. Your number four song is Dan and Shay. 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
2: I got a call from a friend who don't call very often.

Counting down your five most requested songs. That was Chris Young in the number two spot. I Didn't Come Here to Leave on Country 99.9 The Wolf. Kenny, doing a big stadium tour in 2027. Going to be at Gillette's at the end of August 2027 with Eric Church and Sheryl Crow. Kenny's got your number one song. It's Carry On the Wolf.

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1: This Red Sox injury update brought to you by the law offices of Joe Borenstein. Sidon Rafaela coming back from a right quad strain is expected to be activated this week. Aroldis Chapman dealing with some lat tightness says he should be available to pitch this week. Wilson Contreras was able to grip a bat this weekend after being hit on the right hand with a pitch in Texas. He hopes to play at Fenway this week. Tanner Houck threw 42 pitches over 3 1/3 innings for Worcester this weekend and hopes to be activated during the week. Garrett Crochet is scheduled to throw live BP to batters at Fenway on Tuesday. Outfielder Eli White is out for the rest of the season. He has ligament damage in his right foot and might need surgery. Curtis Meade has been hitting off a tee and is hoping to be able to come back from his left wrist fracture. This Red Sox injury update brought to you by the law offices of Joe Borenstein. 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
1: Here's what politician Troy Jackson claims.
2: You don't get to buy the government that you want.
1: But let's look at what Troy Jackson did in Augusta. When Jackson was state Senate president, his son was one of the highest paid lobbyists in town. Special interests paid his son, and Jackson changed his positions. It was reported that Jackson, quote, flipped his position as his son lobbied. The Portland Press Herald reported Jackson flipped a lot. And Jackson's family has raked in nearly $200,000 lobbying. One company opposed a bill cracking down on their emissions. They paid Jackson's son thousands, and magically the bill they opposed with Troy Jackson in charge, it just went away. Coincidence or corruption? You decide. Troy Jackson's just another dirty politician. SLF PAC paid for and is responsible for the content of this advertising. 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
2: Later today, clouds will start to increase, leading into partly cloudy skies tonight. Temperatures will dip into the low to mid 40s before starting another beautiful day tomorrow with crisp conditions and temperatures in the low to mid 60s. We'll hang on to the bright weather for most of the work week, but this weekend could have some showers and high winds depending on the track of a coastal storm. From Channel 8, I'm meteorologist Ann Badowski, bringing you Maine's total weather.
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On a track.

Jason Aldean is coming to Guilford this Friday, Bank NH Pavilion. Jad and Michelle got your tickets all this week. Listen to the Wolf Wake Up Crew tomorrow morning after 6 to win your Jason Aldean tickets from 99.9 The Wolf.

Hey, thank you so much for letting us be a part of your evening. My name is Broadway. This is 99.9 The Wolf, and we got new stuff right now from Co Wetzel featuring Ella Langley. It's Jaded on The Wolf.

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7: 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I'm Troy Jackson. I'm running for Senate, and I approve this message.
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10: 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Day two, by the way, going to feature Ride Bracelet Day. Plus, while we're hanging out between 11 to 1, Aaron Nato going to take the main stage in front of Exhibition Hall. They'll have an antique sawmill demonstration. Plus, you already know I'm bringing tickets with me. Tickets to see Sugarland in November in Bangor and Corey Kent next March in Portland. It's all going down this Monday from 11 to 1, day two of the Cumberland Fair. 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

This may be the best time of the year to visit this very, very popular space in Maine. Tell you what it is and why this is the perfect time to go. Coming up in 10 minutes, Kevin Powers and Shaboozy. It's Move On the Wolf.

0: Blake Shelton on Country 99.9 The Wolf. Now is the perfect time of year for locals to visit Acadia National Park. That's according to travelandleisure.com. They say it's one of the best national parks for leaf peeping. Peak foliage typically occurs in mid-October, so make your plans now because the park is not that busy this time of year. And really, you know, it's kind of amazing how we... When's the last time you went to Acadia? It's right here in our very own state, and I feel like a lot of us don't really appreciate the things we have here. We're always traveling elsewhere to check out other things, but when's the last time you actually went and visited something and did something locally that people come to Maine for? Just some food for thoughts. It's a good time of year to go check it out. Coming up, Lauren Elena. Also, Lainey Wilson next on The Wolf.
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10: Later today, clouds will start to increase, leading into partly cloudy skies tonight. Temperatures will dip into the low to mid 40s before starting another beautiful day tomorrow with crisp conditions and temperatures in the low to mid 60s. We'll hang on to the bright weather for most of the work week, but this weekend could have some showers and high winds depending on the track of a coastal storm. From Channel 8, I'm meteorologist Ann Badowski, bringing you Maine's total weather. 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
1: 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We are Country 99.9. The Wolf.

Here's Kenny Chesney, and he announced his big stadium tour next year, making a stop at Gillette August 28th, along with the Chief Eric Church, Sheryl Crow, and Graylin James. That is going to be an awesome show. What's going on? It's JD checking in, Wolf Nights with Hudson Westbrook. Here's Painted You Pretty on 99.9 The Wolf.

There's Lainey Wilson. Her latest, it's Phone Keys Wallet. I'm 99.9 The Wolf. I'm JD with The Wolf at Night. So it's officially fall now. And don't get me wrong, I love summer, but I do like fall. I call it hoodie weather. And it's starting to feel like it, too, at temps in the 60s. Here's Ella Langley and Morgan Wallen on The Wolf.

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0: There's Jelly Roll on 99.9 The Wolf. So six more keywords tomorrow with the $100,000 cash grab. That first one to enter at 7. And remember, the more keywords you enter, the closer you get to the cash. Here's New Country from Dylan Scott. His latest, it's Dear Big City on The Wolf.
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0: Latest right there from Megan Maroney on 99.9 The Wolf. That's Medicine. What's going on? It's JD with The Wolf at Night. So the voice on last night, Riley Green making his debut, and he brought out the duck call.
1: Excuse me. Sorry.
0: That is awesome. I've got a duck call, but I cannot do that with it. Anyway, it seems like Riley's having a lot of fun on The Voice, and it's back tonight in just a little bit, 8 o'clock on NBC. We've got more New Country and the Legends coming up next on The Wolf. Hang on.
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3: Later today, clouds will start to increase, leading into partly cloudy skies tonight. Temperatures will dip into the low to mid 40s before starting another beautiful day tomorrow with crisp conditions and temperatures in the low to mid 60s. We'll hang on to the bright weather for most of the work week, but this weekend could have some showers and high winds depending on the track of a coastal storm. From Channel 8, I'm meteorologist Ann Badowski, bringing you Maine's total weather.

0: race fans. 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
2: 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We are Country 99.9, The Wolf.